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1: She's dreaming about the things she could have had. Dreams are only made up in her head.

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Са, Са, Авророне, Арюш, Кет Йот ФМ. I know you moved on to someone new. Whole life is beautiful. You were the light for me to find my truth. I just wanna say thank you.

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I heard you moved to Austin, got an apartment and settled down. And every once in a while, I start texting, write a paragraph, but then I delete the message. Think about

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CGF DTIRMES. Yep, yep, DTIRMES. 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Radio Aurora, KTM, Kaikoum.